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1: And while you're there, check out our July honoree, Rowdy, an orange tabby that first discovered KFOC last year while visiting his grandparents. 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Congratulations to Rowdy and his humans. This is member-supported KBAQ Phoenix in HD. 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I'm Greg Kostrava. Thanks for tuning in. The classical happy hour begins right now with a tango finale by an American composer who's actually still living.
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0: The Tango Finale from the Trio No. 11 for clarinet, cello, and piano by Rick Soash. We heard the Upland Trio, clarinetist Christopher Beatty, cellist Josh Airy, and yours truly at the piano. On the way next, music from the Baroque. Coming up at 7 o'clock tonight, a whole lot of cello on Arizona Encore.
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0: 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Right now, the Overture No. 5, A Suite of Dances by Francesco Maria Veracini. Here's L'Arte del Arco on the Classical Happy Hour.

A Baroque moment courtesy of Francesco Maria Veracini here on the Classical Happy Hour. That was the overture number 5, L'Arte dell'Arco, conducted by Federico Guglielmo. The composer of the music we'll hear next was absolutely heartbroken at the failure of the opera from which the music came. K-Bach is supported by the Healing Garden at Hanson Desert Hills Mortuary and Memorial Park, with cremation memorial options in Scottsdale and Phoenix. A permanent place for remembrance of cremated remains. More at azhealinggarden.com. Georges Bizet died suddenly at the age of 36, not long after the failure of his opera, Carmen. It failed initially, but it's become one of the most popular of all operas. Here's the suite number 2 of Bizet's Carmen music, played by the Cincinnati Pops Orchestra on 89.5 KBOX.

The suite number two of Georges Bizet's music from the opera Carmen. The Cincinnati Pops Orchestra was conducted by Eric Kunzel. Ahead in about 12 minutes, more music from France on this Bastille Day. On the way next, we've got a piano sonata by the father of the piano sonata. KBOC proudly recognizes Leadership Society members Rita and Steve Schlosser and Dan and Elise Parrish. 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How well do you know the Grand Canyon State? 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It's one of this week's questions. Try the A to Z quiz. Five questions each Monday through Thursday at play.kbok.org. And hopefully you'll do better than me. I got 2 out of 5 correct this week. I'm Greg Kostraba. Thanks for tuning into the Classical Happy Hour here on 89.5. Right now, the piano sonata number 50 by Joseph Haydn. He wrote 62 in all. Pianist John O'Connor on KBOC.

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The Piano Sonata No. 50 by Joseph Haydn. We heard pianist John O'Connor on the Classical Happy Hour. Long before Seinfeld perfected the art of having a show about nothing, Francis Poulenc did the same with a ballet called Le Biche or The Doe. We've got some of that music coming up next. 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On this Bastille Day, we've got music by French composer Francis Poulenc right now. There's not much of a plot to his 1923 ballet Le Biche, just some flirtatious dancing by three young men and 16 young women on a warm summer afternoon in a large white drawing room with only one piece of furniture, an immense blue sofa. The RTE National Symphony with a suite from Le Biche on 89.5 KBOC.

0: A suite from the ballet Les Biches by Francis Poulenc. The RTE National Symphony was conducted by Jean-Luc Tingo. We've got Music of Handel on the way next here on the Classical Happy Hour. I'm Greg Kostraba. Thanks for tuning in on this Tuesday. 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She chatted with KBOC's Michael Keelan about her new recording of the classic American opera Vanessa and about her appearances at Santa Fe Opera this summer. 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

Harpist Yolanda Condonassis with music of George Frederick Handel. A bit of repose for your commute home on the Classical Happy Hour. That was the Sarabanda from the Harpsichord Suite No. 4. We've got some dance music from 19th century France on the way next on this Bastille Day edition of the Classical Happy Hour. 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KBOC Hotspots gives you suggestions for fun things to do here in the Valley, and for the summer we've added some cool spots. 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You can sign up right now at hotspots.kbok.org. Right now, some dance airs from Act 2 of Lakmé by Léo Delibes. Here's the Toulouse Capital Orchestra on KBOK.

The Toulouse Capital Orchestra and Chorus, Michel Plasson conducting with some dance airs from Act Two of the opera Lacme by Leo Delibes. Either way, next, Beethoven's first attempt at an overture for his only opera. You know, your retirement plan can really make a lasting impact. By naming K-Bach as a beneficiary, you'll help classical music continue to inspire long after you're gone. Details at kbach.org/support. The beautiful Pavane by Gabriel Fauré is ahead in about 10 minutes. Right now, the Leonora Overture No. 1 by Ludwig van Beethoven. The opera Fidelio was the only one that Beethoven wrote, and he had quite a challenge getting an overture he was happy with. He had 4 attempts. This is the first. It's named after the heroine of the opera. The Nicholas Esterhazy Sinfonia performs on K-Bach.

0: The Leonora Overture No. 1 by Ludwig van Beethoven, Bela Drahoš conducted the Nicholas Esterhazy Sinfonia. The beautiful Pavane by Gabriel Fauré is next here on 89.5. 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

The Pavan by Gabriel Fauré. Gorgeous music on this Tuesday evening on the Classical Happy Hour. We hear the Orpheus Chamber Orchestra. 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It's all at heartoftheArts.kbok.org. Right now, a flute concerto in C by Jean-Marie Leclerc. We'll hear flutist Bartold Koiken in the Indianapolis Baroque Orchestra on 89.5 KBOC.

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0: The Flute Concerto in C by Jean-Marie Leclerc on 89.5 KBOC, the Indianapolis Baroque Orchestra, conducted by the flutist that was featured there, Bartold Kuiken. Coming up next at 7 o'clock, it's Arizona Encore. Then Amy Bishop is filling in for Duart Martin on Evening Classics. I'm Greg Kustraba. I'll be back tomorrow afternoon at 2. Hope you can tune in then. This is Members Supported, KBAQ Phoenix at HD, a service of Arizona State University and Rio Salado College. Well, if you have a cat, you can nominate your furry feline friend to be KBOC's Cat of the Month. Our July honoree is Rowdy, an orange tabby. You can see a picture of Rowdy on KBOC's Facebook page. And while you're there, nominate your cat to be the next KBOC Cat of the Month.
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2: The following is a presentation of Classical Arizona PBS, a part of Arizona State University.

With its large resonant body and ability to bridge the tenor and bass registers, the cello is often known as the string instrument that most closely resembles the human voice. On tonight's program, we'll hear a selection of romantic and contemporary cello repertoire that showcases how the instrument provides composers with multifaceted inspiration.

Hi, I'm Avery Scott. You're listening to Arizona Encore, showcasing Arizona's premier performances. Our program tonight focuses on the cello, but the first piece we'll hear comes from a composer best known for his piano music, Sergei Rachmaninoff. Much like another famed composer of piano repertoire, Friedrich Chopin, Rachmaninoff was inspired by the cello's melodic possibilities, leading him to compose his Sonata for Cello and Piano in G Minor, Opus 19, in the autumn of 1901. Even the work's title, Sonata for Cello and Piano, indicates that Rachmaninoff viewed the two instruments as truly equal chamber music partners. And indeed, the sonata demands extraordinary emotional and technical range from both performers. Rachmaninoff's sonata is often characterized as romantic in style and sensibility, which is striking given that at roughly the same time, composers like Claude Debussy were pushing boundaries with radically modernist styles. Though the piece may seem somewhat conservative, given that it was composed at the turn of the 20th century, it fits neatly into the canon of Russian music. Noted British cellist Stephen Isserlis has even suggested that many of the sonata's characteristic harmonies and rhythms closely mirror Russian Orthodox hymns, giving the work a distinctively Russian flavor. Let's hear Sergei Rachmaninoff's Sonata for Cello and Piano in G Minor, Opus 19. This performance features cellist Yehuda Hanani and pianist Alexander Starkman in a concert presented by Close Encounters with Music at the Scottsdale Center for the Performing Arts.

0: That was Rachmaninoff's Sonata for Cello and Piano in G minor, performed by Yehuda Hanani and Alexander Streckman. When we come back, we'll hear a French composer's approach to the Sonata for Cello and Piano, a striking work of chamber music infused with Hungarian folk traditions, and a contemporary pairing of the cello with the spoken word genre. All that is coming up right after the break, here on Arizona Encore.
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0: 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Fauré found this high-profile commission intimidating and felt that he was ill-prepared to write for a military band, and as a result, he was initially reluctant to accept the project. Upon completing the march, however, he found that he had grown fond of the piece's theme. Hoping to explore the melody in a context that felt more authentic to his personal musical voice and style, Fauré repurposed it into the second movement of what would become his second cello sonata in G minor, Opus 117. From this funerary beginning, Fauré constructed outer movements that explore a wide array of characters and emotional worlds, ranging from the chromatic and technically adept first movement to the lively and conversational finale. Tonight, we'll hear the final movement of Fauré's Sonata No. 2 for cello and piano in G minor, Opus 117. This performance was given by cellist Melita Hunsinger and pianist Olga Gurelik at the Buddy Holly Hall of Performing Arts and Sciences as part of the Buddy Holly Hall Chamber Music Series.

You just heard Melita Hunsinger and Olga Gurelik performing the finale of Fauré's second cello sonata, Opus 117. So far, we've heard two sonatas that pair the cello and piano. But what happens when several celli perform together? We'll find an answer to that question in our next work, which comes from Hungarian composer and music educator Zoltán Kodály. A passionate advocate of his native Hungary's folk music, Kodály composed a variety of simple educational pieces to introduce young music students to folk idioms while strengthening their overall musicianship. One such work is Trisinia, a set of short choir pieces that present Hungarian folk traditions in a format accessible to children and music educators alike. 10 of these choral pieces would later be arranged by Jenő Jakú for three celli, a choice of instrumentation that capitalizes on the instrument's musical similarity to the human voice. While originally intended for pedagogical use, these works also hold value as performance pieces that succinctly capture the ethos of Kodály's beloved native musical culture. Let's hear a selection of movements from Kodály's Trisinia, arranged for three celli and performed by David Fowler and Brooke and Jacob Speltz. This performance took place at the Shrine of the Ages and was presented by the Grand Canyon Music Festival.

That was Kodály's Trissinia in its version for three cello, performed by David Fowler, Brooke Speltz, and Jacob Speltz. The final work on our program pairs the cello with an unexpected partner, the spoken word. Composed in 1980 and premiered in New York City the same year, John Deek's Metaphor takes the cello's resemblance to the voice to a new level by attempting to mimic the sounds of human speech on the instrument. The piece, which can be played by either a single performer acting as both speaker and player, or a cellist and speaking narrator, adapts a passage from Willa Cather's 1918 novel, My Antonia, which tells the fictional story of an immigrant family's attempt to build a life for themselves on the Nebraska prairie during America's period of westward expansion. Deek uses the cello's musical contributions to both comment on the passage's content and illustrate its verbal descriptions, with shimmering harmonics capturing the glint of light off the landscape and rolling arpeggios depicting gusting prairie winds. Now, here's John Deek's Metaphor, performed by cellist Rhonda Ryder and narrator Claire Hoffman at the Shrine of the Ages as part of the Grand Canyon Chamber Music Festival.

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And there was so much motion in it, the whole country seemed somehow to be running.

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The earth was warm under me and warm as I crumbled it through my fingers. I kept as still as I could. Nothing happened. I was something that lay under the sun, and I did not want to be anything more. Perhaps we feel like that when we die and our bodies become a part of something entire. And are dissolved. Into something

You just heard Rhonda Ryder and Claire Hoffman performing John Deek's Metaphor. This evening's program has spanned music composed in just under 80 years. But the four pieces we've heard range from the lyrical romanticism of Rachmaninoff to the experimental quasi-vocal textures of John Deek. Not only does tonight's selection of repertoire illustrate the astonishing range of musical styles and languages that shaped the 20th century, they also demonstrate the cello's versatility. One that, from the complexities of speech to stirring melodies, often serves as an instrumental counterpart to the nuances and emotional capacities of the human voice itself. Arizona Encore is a production of Classical Arizona PBS. I'm the writer and host, Avery Scott. Please join us again next week for more of your favorite performances from across

0: This is Take Note. I'm Anna Williams, and we're taking history by the tempo. Over the course of a single day, you might listen to music or your favorite podcast or audiobook. You might listen to your friend as they tell you about their day. But perhaps less obviously, you could find yourself listening to the sounds of car horns, keyboards typing, or even the hum of electricity in a room. World Listening Day was established in 2010 by the World Listening Project and is observed annually on July 18th, commemorating the birthday of R. Murray Schafer, one of the founders of the acoustic ecology movement. World Listening Day was created in an effort to help raise awareness about the importance of sound in our lives and its role in shaping our understanding of the world. Take part in this acoustic celebration by embarking on an auditory exploration of your own. You can turn your evening stroll into a sound walk, taking notice of the sounds in your environment. You can compose your own soundscape, much like the one playing now. Or you can simply give some of your attention to the sounds of the world around you, wherever you may be. Take Note is a production of Classical Arizona PBS, a service of Arizona State University.
1: 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Good Tuesday evening to you. I'm Amy Bishop in for Duart Martin tonight. I'll have a Bach violin concerto coming up in about 15 minutes. Also, ballet music by Adolf Adam on the way before 9. This, too, is some ballet music, though it comes from an opera that premiered in Versailles in 1773, and it was at the royal wedding of the grandson of France's King Louis XV and the Princess Maria Theresia of Savoy. The opera was called Cephalus and Procris, and this is the ballet suite from it, played by the Hartford Symphony, conducted by Fritz Mahler on KBOC.

0: Fritz Mahler conducting the Hartford Symphony Orchestra in the Ballet Suite, coming from the opera Cephalus and Procris by Andre Gretry on 89.5 KBOC. 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And how well do you know the Grand Canyon State? 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

The Bastille Opera Orchestra with Myung Wong Chung conducting. Music coming from Olivier Messiaen. That was actually one of his last works that was left unfinished at his death in 1992, called his Concerto for Four. That particular excerpt, the vocalise, was actually an orchestration of his vocalise etude, written back in 1935. Cellist Mstislav Rostropovich was joined by pianist Yvonne Loriod, oboist Heinz Holliger, and flutist Catherine Canton on Classical K-Bach. K-Bach proudly recognizes Leadership Society members Rita and Steve Schlosser and Dan and Elise Parrish. 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This is a recording that came out a little more than a year ago in March of 2025, featuring violinist James Ennis and Canada's National Arts Centre Orchestra for this violin concerto in G minor by Johann Sebastian Bach.

violinist James Ennis and Canada's National Arts Centre Orchestra, and a violin concerto in G minor by Johann Sebastian Bach as part of your Tuesday evening soundtrack with 89.5 KBOK. I'm Amy Bishop in for Duart tonight. And this is music coming from a ballet by Adolph Adam, based on the story of a village girl who's in love with a nobleman, but he is engaged to another woman. Spoiler alert, the title character does not get the guy. It's Adolph Adam's ballet Giselle, and to this day, almost 200 years after it was written, it's still one of the most frequently performed ballets. Here's Andrew Morelia conducting the Slovak Radio Symphony Orchestra, music from Act 1 of Giselle by Adolph Adam on KBOK.

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That was music from Act 1 of the ballet Giselle by Adolf Adam on member-supported KBOK, KBAQ Phoenix, and HD, a service of Rio Salado College and Arizona State University, also on the web at kbok.org. Good evening to you. I'm Amy Bishop in for Dewart tonight. I've got a recording of the Phoenix Chorale coming up a little bit later on before 10 o'clock. First, though, something from a composer who, at the age of 14, went off to Vienna with the intent of pursuing law as his career. But within a few short years, he discovered that music was his passion. And by the time he was in adulthood, he became one of Vienna's most popular composers. His name was Franz Anton Hofmeister. Here's a trio concertante in G major played by the members of the Vivaldi Project.

They call themselves the Vivaldi Project. That's violinist Elizabeth Field, joined by violinist Allison Edberg Nyquist and cellist Stephanie Vial, playing a trio concertante in G major by Franz Anton Hofmeister on Classical K-Bach. Think of it as your encore. Naming K-Bach in your retirement plan ensures the music keeps playing for years to come. 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And tomorrow morning, you can ease your way into the day with Morning Classics here on K-Bach. Matt Rogers pours your first cup of classical at 5. He's got the Dawn Chorus at 6 and Breakfast Baroque at 7. Morning Classics beginning at 5 here on 89.5, also at kbach.org and on your smart speaker when you say play K-Bach. This next work comes from a Czech composer who was heavily influenced by one of his fellow countrymen, Antonín Dvořák. This man's name was Lajos Janáček. Here's an idyll that he composed and played here by the Seattle Symphony.

The Seattle Symphony playing that Idol by Czech composer Leo Janáček and conducted by Gerard Schwartz on KBOK. 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Going local now with this recording of the Phoenix Chorale. Christopher Gabitas conducting and featuring soprano Sarah Smith. This is a composition, I guess a co-composition, you could say, by Stephen James Brown and Laura Mavola called Sing to the Moon.

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Oboist Anthony Camden is soloist in that oboe concerto in B-flat major by Tommaso Albinoni. We heard the London Virtuosi with John Georgiadis conducting. On member-supported KBOC, KBAQ Phoenix, and HD, a service of the Maricopa Community Colleges and Arizona State University. Thanks for hanging out with me here on this Tuesday evening. I'm Amy Bishop in for Dewart tonight. Edvard Grieg's music here, performed by the New York Phil, Leonard Bernstein conducting them. Grieg wrote the music for a play called Peer Gynt, and in turn, turned some of that music into a couple of very successful concert suites. We'll hear the first of those two suites, which opens with a depiction of sunrise over the Moroccan desert.

the New York Philharmonic with Leonard Bernstein conducting the first of Edvard Grieg's two Peer Gynt suites on K-Bach. I have a Spanish composer's homage to Mozart coming up in about 17 minutes this evening, and K-Bach is supported by Mirabella at ASU, a Tempe life plan community with a game plan for your future. 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MirabellaASU.org. 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

Kevin Mellon conducting the Aradia Ensemble and that Concerto Grosso in A Major by Handel on Classical K-Pop. I'm Amy Bishop in for Duart this evening, and if you have any summer travel plans coming up, well, you can take K-Bok with you. 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Here's a real virtuosic showpiece coming from Pablo de Sarasate, based on themes from Mozart's opera, The Magic Flute. Here's violinist Tianhua Yang and the Navarra Symphony Orchestra, led by Ernest Martinez Izquierdo. Pablo de Sarasate's Magic Flute Fantasy on K-Bok.

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1: Or The Passion. Toon Koopman at the podium to lead the Amsterdam Baroque Orchestra.

Franz Josef Haydn's Symphony No. 49, nicknamed La Passione, or The Passion. Toon Koopman led the Amsterdam Baroque Orchestra on 89.5 Classical K-Bach. And good evening to you. I'm Amy Bishop, sitting in for Duart tonight, with Jean Sibelius's Violin Concerto coming up in its entirety in just a couple of minutes. After something that Jeremiah Clarke wrote for Prince George of Denmark, who was married to Queen Anne of Britain. That's why this is often referred to as the Prince of Denmark's March. Now, it was later played at the wedding of another Prince of Denmark, that being Prince Joachim in 1995. Here's trumpeter Wynton Marsalis in the Prince of Denmark's March by Jeremiah Clarke.

Trumpeter Wynton Marsalis and the English Chamber Orchestra, led by Anthony Newman, in the Prince of Denmark's March, also sometimes known as the Trumpet Voluntary by Jeremiah Clarke, on 89.5 KPOC. Sibelius up in just a moment, and KPOC's First Take is your first take on the latest classical recordings. This time it's a special episode of First Take with one of the most successful musicians from the Southwest, mezzo-soprano Susan Graham. Her new recording is a classic American opera, Samuel Barber's Vanessa. She talked with KPOC's Michael Keelan about her upcoming appearances at Santa Fe Opera. 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Well, here is the main course for the hour, coming from Jean Sibelius. It's his violin concerto in D minor. Hilary Hahn is our soloist, and Esa-Pekka Salonen conducting the Swedish Radio Orchestra on Classical KBok.

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1: Soloist in Jean Sibelius's Violin Concerto in D minor, Esa-Pekka Salonen at the podium to lead the Swedish Radio Symphony Orchestra on Classical K-Box. 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I'm Amy Bishop. 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

The Insula Chamber Orchestra, with the ensemble Accentus and soloists, all under the direction of Laurence Equilbé. That was the opening of the Mozart Requiem on Classical K-Bach. I'm Michael Keelan. Hope you're having a good night tonight. The Mozart Requiem featured largely in the film Amadeus, and every Saturday evening at 6, enjoy themes from your favorite movies on Real Music. This week, it's Summer Blockbusters. For decades, Hollywood has released some of its biggest films in the heat of summer. Sizzling themes from Star Wars, Jaws, The Avengers, and more. That's Saturday at 6 for Real Music. 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

A prelude for the guitar by Heitor Villa-Lobos, his second, with Christopher Parkenang playing on classical Kebach. An overture of Antonio Salieri next, and one of the great orchestral pieces by Franz Schubert. In fact, it's even called The Great. Kebach is your connection to the vibrant art scene here in the Valley. We've had some of the area's finest classical musicians, including the Salt River Five and Tetra String Quartet, in the Kebach Performance Studio. That's for Music and Conversation, which you can hear on demand and sign up for the podcast so you never miss a note of future visits. That's at performance.kebach.org. The overture to one of the many operas of Antonio Salieri now, The Talisman, with the Slovak Radio Symphony.

The Overture to the Talisman of Antonio Salieri with Mikhail Dietrich and the Slovak Radio Symphony here on Classical KBOK. Franz Schubert struck out in a really different direction writing his Ninth Symphony. He wouldn't have called it his Ninth since there were some unfinished ones before that, but he was probably thinking back to Beethoven's Ninth as being groundbreaking also. It's Schubert's great symphony, the Ninth, with Kammerata Salzburg and Sándor Weig conducting on KBOK.

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Camerata Salzburg playing the Symphony No. 9, the Great Symphony of Franz Schubert. 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I'm Michael Keelan, happy to bring you a favorite of Claude Debussy next. If you're looking for something to do, the Valley is full of creative arts groups with events happening. 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That's Sunday, July 26th at 4 at La Casa de Cristo Lutheran Church. More information at events.kbok.org. Vasily Primakov, the pianist here, in the Suite Bergamasque of Claude Debussy.

Vasily Primakov playing the Sweet Bergamasque of Claude Debussy on Classical Kabach. How well do you know the Grand Canyon State? Kabach's A to Z quiz will test your knowledge of all things Arizona, like what fruit is Arizona's main citrus export? That's a question this week. Try the A to Z quiz at play.kabach.org. Here's an early ballet by Beethoven, full of short songs like a hunting song, a war song, and a drinking song. It's Music for a Ballet of Knights with the Nicholas Esterhazy Sinfonia.

A very Germanic ballet by the young Beethoven, with Béla Drahos conducting the Nicholas Esterházy Sinfonia on Classical K-Bach. A sunny symphony of Mendelssohn next, his fourth, known as the Italian Symphony. Here's John Elliott Gardner and the Vienna Philharmonic.

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John Elliott Gardiner conducting the Vienna Philharmonic in the Fourth Symphony of Felix Mendelssohn, his Italian Symphony. 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The Brandenburg Concerto No. 6 by J.S. Bach next, Joanne Folletta with the Buffalo Philharmonic.

Members of the Buffalo Philharmonic and the B-flat major Brandenburg Concerto, number 6 in the set by J.S. Bach. This Sunday, wake up to 4 hours of Bach, Telemann, Handel, and all their friends from the 17th and early 18th centuries when Suzanne Bona hosts Sunday Baroque. Hear that each Sunday, 6 to 10 a.m., right here at 89.5.

Michael Thompson, the horn player, with the London Chamber Orchestra under Christopher Warren Green, the first horn concerto of Joseph Haydn. This is Classical K-Bach, and I have two string concertos for you coming up. Every Tuesday and Saturday evening at 7 on K-Bach, Arizona Encore showcases premier performances from throughout the state. This week, it's all about the cello, with players Yehuda Hanani, Melita Hunsinger, David Speltz, Rhonda Ryder, and more. They're playing Rachmaninoff, Fauré, and Kodály on Arizona Encore, Saturday at 7, here on KBOK. Speaking of which, one of the best-known cello concertos now, that by Robert Schumann, Maria Kleegel with the National Symphony Orchestra of Ireland.

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One of the best loved of Schumann's later pieces, his Cello Concerto with Andrew Constantine and the National Symphony Orchestra of Ireland, Maria Kleagle playing the solo part on member-supported KBOC, KBAQ Phoenix and HD, a service of Arizona State University and Rio Salado College.

Rinaldo Alessandrini, the conductor of the Norwegian National Opera Orchestra, and the overture to The Little Trifles, a ballet of Mozart on K-Bach. That's a piece you might hear on the Classical Happy Hour, weekday afternoons beginning at 5. 2 hours of classics carefully chosen to get you home in good spirits. Greg Kostraba hosts the Classical Happy Hour, weekdays at 5 on K-Bach. A B-flat major violin concerto now by Vivaldi with Giuliano Carmignola and the Venice Baroque Orchestra.

The Venice Baroque Orchestra with Giuliano Carmignola in the Violin Concerto. That's number 375 in the catalog of Vivaldi's music. A much grander scale concerto next by Frédéric Chopin, his first for the piano, of course. Eric Zuber is the soloist with the Indianapolis Chamber Orchestra, led by Wilbur Lynn on KBOK.

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Part of the recent fashion of playing Chopin's piano concertos with a slightly smaller orchestra. That was Eric Zuber with the Indianapolis Chamber Orchestra in the E minor concerto by Chopin on KBOK. KBOK's First Take is your first take on the latest classical recordings. It's a special episode with one of the most successful musicians from the Southwest, mezzo-soprano Susan Graham. Her new recording is Samuel Barber's opera Vanessa. She talked with me about that and her upcoming appearances at Santa Fe Opera. 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

The Vivaldi Project, violin, viola, and cello in a trio of Luigi Boccherini, his Opus 14, No. 2 on Classical K-Bach. It was a big Spanish victory in the World Cup recently, and here are two Spanish composers combined, Joaquin Rodrigo's versions of pieces by Antonio Soler in Soleriana, the Asturias Symphony playing on 89.5.

elegance and humor in Soleriana, a suite of Joaquin Rodrigo with Maximiano Valdés and the Asturias Symphony. Here on KBOK, the trumpet is featured next in a sinfonia of Giuseppe Torelli, Thomas Hamas playing with the European Chamber Soloists.

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The Sinfonia in D by Giuseppe Torelli. That was the European Chamber Soloist performing here on member-supported 89.5 KBOK. This is KBAQ Phoenix in HD, a service of the Maricopa Community Colleges and Arizona State University. Great to have you along for Morning Classics. I'm Matt Rogers. Today, our first cup of classical is in honor of St. Swithin's Day. That's a holiday in England, celebrated every July 15th. I think it's kind of like our Groundhog Day, because according to the legend, whatever the weather is on St. Swithin's Day, rain or shine, that's what it's going to be like for the next 40 days. St. Swithin was the Bishop of Winchester, and before his death in the year 1862, he asked to be buried in the churchyard where he could be directly exposed to the elements. Well, about 100 years after his death, some monks decided they were going to give him a more prominent indoor shrine, and so they dug him up. And according to the legend, the moment they tried to move him, a massive storm broke out and continued for the next 40 days, which led to people believing that whatever the weather is on St. Swithin's Day, that's what it's going to be for the next 40 days. In honor of St. Swithin's Day in England, six studies in English folk song, music by Rayfon Williams for your first cup of classical.

89.5 Classical K-Bach, 6 Studies in English Folk Song by Rayfon Williams for your first cup of classical in honor of the English holiday St. Swithin's Day. Lydia Mordkovich played the violin in that recording, and Julian Milford played the piano. This is Morning Classics on K-Bach. I'm Matt Rogers. We are going to stay in England for music by Thomas Arne. He was an English composer who's best known for a tune you might recognize, the old folk song, A Hunting We Will Go. The overture to Thomas Arne's King Arthur on Classical K-Bach.

Mary Terry Smith conducting Capella Saveria, the overture to Thomas Arne's King Arthur on 89.5 Classical KBOK. This is Morning Classics, music to help get you up and get you going on this Wednesday morning. Music by Sergei Taneyev for you. He was a Russian composer, pianist, composition teacher, and this is his String Trio, Opus 31.

0: Spectrum Concerts of Berlin performing the String Trio Opus 31 by Sergei Taneyev. It's Morning Classics on 89.5 KBOK. 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

A quick little minuet by Beethoven, his minuet in G, played there by the Budapest Strings. And it's Morning Classics on KBOK. Music by Purcell here in just a second, and then I've got your Dawn Chorus for this morning coming up at 6 o'clock. It's a bit of music by Mendelssohn today. Henry Purcell's incidental music from The Married Beau. 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

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And thank you very much. This is music by Felix Mendelssohn from Elijah, which details the dramatic life of the Old Testament prophet Elijah. This is He Watching Over Israel Slumbers Not. It's the Atlanta Symphony Orchestra and Chorus performing.

0: Your dawn chorus for this Wednesday morning from Felix Mendelssohn's Elijah. That was He Watching Over Israel Slumbers Not. The Atlanta Symphony Orchestra and chorus led there by Robert Shaw. And it's morning classics on KBOX, supported by Valley of the Sun, United Way, and Verizon, working together to invest in heat preparedness initiatives like distributing heat kits, hosting heat safety workshops, and coordinating disaster response. 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And we have a trivia quiz here at KBOX to test your knowledge of all things Arizona. Like, what fruit is Arizona's main citrus export? It's one of this week's questions, and you can try the A to Z quiz at play.kbok.org.
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89.5 Classical K-Pop, music by Mozart for your Wednesday morning is Rondo Kurzweil 382, Murray Pariah, and the English Chamber Orchestra performing. And it's hump day, so we can start thinking about the weekend. If you enjoy Mozart, every Sunday at noon we have the Mozart Buffet, hosted by Rachel Stewart. Music by Mozart, of course, but also some lesser-known works by many of Mozart's composing buddies. The Mozart Buffet with Rachel Stewart every Sunday at noon here on KBOK. This is Edward Elgar, his Serenade for Strings. He wrote this in 1892 as a present to his wife, Alice, on the occasion of their third wedding anniversary. It's one of his most popular compositions. It's been recorded a bunch of times. London Concertante performing here, the Serenade for Strings by Edward Elgar.

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Maybe the best of the Brandenburgs, certainly I think the most popular, the Brandenburg No. 3 by Bach, played by Boston Baroque on Classical KBOC.

The Brandenburg Concerto No. 3 by J.S. Bach on 89.5 Classical K-Bach. Boston Baroque performing, and that was Martin Perlman conducting. And music from Bach's time, the Baroque era, coming up at 7 o'clock this morning when we enjoy Breakfast Baroque. Good morning, I'm Matt Rogers. 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This is Cheryl Munch conducting the Boston Symphony Orchestra in Iberia from Image by Claude Debussy.

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That is music from Claude Debussy's Images, or Images. That's called Iberia, and that was the Boston Symphony Orchestra led by Charles Munch. 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Time for your Breakfast Baroque on this Wednesday morning. This is from Telemann. It's his Flute, Oboe, and Viola Concerto. La Stravaganza Cologne performing.

0: Andrew Manzi conducting your breakfast baroque for this morning. That was La Stravaganza performing Telemann's Flute, Oboe, and Viola Concerto in E. And Sunday morning, you can wake up to 4 hours of music from Telemann's time. Music by Bach, Handel, Telemann, and all their friends from that time period. 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

Dvorak's Slavonic Dance from his first set, the Opus 46, Dance Number 4, Janáček Philharmonic Orchestra performing with Theodor Kučar conducting. And it's Morning Classics, music to help you get this Wednesday going. Thanks for tuning in. I'm Matt Rogers. 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This is music by Maria Theresia von Paradis. She was an Austrian musician and composer. She lost her sight at an early age, and she managed to become a very close friend of Mozart. In fact, he may have written his Piano Concerto No. 18 for her. She was also in contact with Salieri, Haydn, and Gluck, so she was well known among the major composers of the day. Maria Theresia von Paradis, her Sicilian on Classical KVOC.

Itzhak Perlman playing the violin, Samuel Sanders the piano, for Sicilienne by Maria Theresia von Paradis. And you can read about other women composers on our website. 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He was a British composer known mostly for his art songs, but this is music from a children's play, music he composed for a play that was written for Christmas 1911. A suite from Where the Rainbow Ends by Roger Quilter.

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That was the Northern Sinfonia of England, Richard Hickox conducting on member-supported Classical KBOK. And this is Morning Classics. 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Music by Franz Anton Hofmeister for you, born just a couple of years before Mozart in 1754. This is his Symphony in E, played by the London Mozart Players, Matthias Baumert conducting on 89.5 Classical KBOK.

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Good to have you along for Morning Classics. I'm Matt Rogers. This is some early music by Rossini, the first of a set of string sonatas that he composed when he was just 12 years old.

Member-supported classical K-Bach, music by Rossini, the String Sonata No. 1, played by the Franz Liszt Chamber Orchestra. This is Morning Classics on K-Bach. I'm Matt Rogers. I also host our film music series, which is every Saturday evening at 6, different topic every week. This week, it's all about summer blockbusters. For decades, Hollywood has released some of its biggest movies in the heat of the summer, so we are going to sample sizzling themes from Star Wars, The Avengers, Jaws, Pirates of the Caribbean, and many other summer blockbusters. That's coming up this Saturday evening at 6 here on KBOC. 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A bassoon concerto by Antonio Vivaldi. This is Sergio Azzolini playing the bassoon for RV 474.

0: Lara Suave Cremona performing, Sergio Azzolini playing the bassoon for the Concerto RV Listing 474 by Antonio Vivaldi. Verdi for you coming up, and Linda Cassidy's in at 9 o'clock this morning with your morning masterpiece here on KBOC. 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
1: Not every brilliantly talented musician comes from a musical family. Harpsichordist and conductor Jeanette Sorrell, violinist Joshua Bell, and pianist Rochelle Sinnett were all very young children when they began begging their non-musician parents for music lessons. You'll hear performances by these talented, tenacious, and inspiring musicians on Sunday Baroque this week. From 6 to 10 a.m. here on KBOC.

Jose Serrabriere conducting the Bournemouth Symphony Orchestra, music from Aida by Giuseppe Verdi on 89.5 Classical KBOC. 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Literacy is the key to student achievement, a strong workforce, and Arizona's future. More at readonarizona.org. Yes, he wrote 400 works for the guitar. Ferdinando Carulli, this is his Guitar Concerto No. 2, Pepe Romero and the Academy of St. Martin in the Fields performing.

Pepe Romero playing with the Academy of St. Martin in the Fields, Iona Brown conducting the Guitar Concerto No. 2 by Ferdinando Carulli. Morning Classics wrapping up here at 9 o'clock. Linda Cassidy will be in then with your morning masterpiece. And this afternoon, if you have to make the commute or if you just have to make a decision about what's for dinner, Greg Kostrapa will be in to provide the soundtrack. The Classical Happy Hour begins today at 5 o'clock. I'm Matt Rogers. I'll be back with you at 5 a.m. to pour your first cup of classical, so join me tomorrow. This is a short work for piano and orchestra by Richard Adensel, originally composed for the 1941 British film Dangerous Moonlight, which is about the Polish struggle against the 1939 invasion by Nazi Germany. The Warsaw Concerto by Richard Adensel. This is Jean-Yves Thibaudet playing the piano for the BBC Symphony Orchestra on Classical Kabach.

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Just enjoyed the Warsaw Concerto. Jean-Yves Thibaudet on the piano with the BBC Symphony Orchestra led by Hugh Wolfe. Good morning. Linda Cassidy, glad to be greeting you on this Wednesday morning. Coming up for a cabin fever reliever, we are off to the Rhineland. And of course, I have listener favorites at noon with KBOX Most Wanted Hour. While we're still fresh off of that Warsaw Concerto, let's get into our morning masterpiece. It happens to be Symphony No. 3 from Tchaikovsky, also known as the Polish Symphony. Now, it's said that the conductor, Sir August Mans, who conducted the very first performance, he was the one that referred to it as the Polish Symphony because of the recurring Polish dance rhythms in it. Be listening for those. Also, this is the only of Tchaikovsky's seven symphonies in a major key. Also, it is the only one to contain five movements. Symphony No. 3 from Tchaikovsky, your morning masterpiece, the Polish Symphony in D. Vasily Petrenko leads the Royal Philharmonic on member-supported 89.5 Classical KBOK. 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

0: Member-supported 89.5 Classical K-Bach. That is your morning masterpiece, the Polish Symphony by Tchaikovsky, Symphony No. 3 in D, with five movements. Wassily Petrenko conducted the Royal Philharmonic Orchestra. I'm Linda Cassidy, glad to be sharing some time with you this morning. Coming up in just a little bit, some English Baroque music from William Boyce, a romance from Beethoven for your morning coming up next. 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
1: Really had an impact on you. Well, coming up at 11 o'clock, we're going to hear the symphony that was inspired by a holiday with the entire family through the Rhineland. It was Clara's way of trying to get Robert's mind off of big city living and calm him down a little bit. That's our cabin fever reliever coming up at 11. Right now, taking us into 10 o'clock, we'll enjoy a little music from Chopin. This is the Variations on Le Citarem Lamano, tipping his hat to Mozart. This is Eric Zuber on the piano on 89.5 Classical KBOK, KBAQ, Phoenix and HD, a service of the Maricopa Community Colleges and Arizona State University.

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Wow. Eric Zuber on the piano with Chopin's Variations on La Ci Do Re La Mano from Mozart's Don Giovanni. Speaking of Mozart, a little Mozart music for your morning coming up next. I also have a suite from Georges Bizet's Carmen. 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Good morning.

A little brain candy for you this morning on 89.5 KBOC. Mozart's String Quartet number 17 in B-flat, the Hunt Quartet. That was the Emerson String Quartet. I hope you've joined us on Sundays from noon to 1, especially you Mozart fans. The Mozart Buffet, it's hosted by our own Rachel Stewart, and it's just a lovely way to enjoy more Mozart music as well as some lesser-known works by Mozart's composing buddies. 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

A little early music for your Wednesday on 89.5 Classical K-Bach. Einrich Bieber was his name. That was the part 1 and D from his sonorous table. Gary Clark conducted the Baroque band. Coming up, a nice treat for this morning. We'll hear Ambrosian form the humming chorus from Puccini's Madame Butterfly. And a reminder, if you enjoy choral music, start your morning off with some, courtesy of Matt Rogers and your morning classics. First of all, he brings you your first cup of classical at 5 a.m. Following that, the dawn chorus happens at 6 and your breakfast baroque at 7. Just a wonderful way to start the day. Morning classics starting at 5 right here on 89.5 Classical K-Bach. 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All right, Philharmonia Orchestra with Ambrosian Opera Chorus, led by Giuseppe Sinopoli. This is the humming chorus from Puccini's Madame Butterfly on K-Bach.

89.5 Classical K-Bach. I just love that. Philharmonia Orchestra with Ambrosian Opera Chorus led by Giuseppe Sinopoli. The Humming Chorus from Puccini's Madame Butterfly. 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Your most wanted hour is just on the other side of this performance of Josef Fiala's Oboe Quartet in E-flat. We have German string trio featuring Lajos Lencsés on the oboe. 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

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Josef Fiala's music, his oboe quartet in E-flat. Lajos Lencsés on the oboe with the German string trio. I'm Linda Cassidy. We're pretty close to the weekend, so of course, per usual, I'm already looking ahead to weekend programming. Join Matt Rogers this coming Saturday night at 6 for Summer Blockbusters. For decades, Hollywood has released some of its biggest films in the heat of summer. You'll hear sizzling themes from Star Wars, Pirates of the Caribbean, The Avengers, and so many more. Join us Saturday night at 6 for Real Music here on Member Supported KBOC. Diving into KBOC's Most Wanted Hour, we're going to start with a pretty fantastic violin performance featuring Robert McDuffie. This is Max Brooks' Violin Concerto No. 1 in G minor. It's number 66 with your votes this year. Enjoy this performance by McDuffie on the violin with the Scottish Chamber Orchestra, led by Joseph Swenson on 89.5 Classical KBOC, KBAQ, Phoenix, and HD. 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

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We just enjoyed Max Brooks' Violin Concerto No. 1. You made it number 66 on this year's Top 100 list with your votes. That was Robert McDuffie on the violin with the Scottish Chamber Orchestra. Josef Swenson conducted. It is K-Bach's Most Wanted Hour. Just two more works for you this hour. And coming up next, something that just might help you cool down a little bit today. 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

Hanging on at number 94 this year, music from Prokofiev's Lieutenant Kija on KBOK. We just heard Kija's Wedding and Troika. Pavel Yerevy conducted the Cincinnati Symphony Orchestra. Coming up next, we're going to hear the one and only piano concerto by Edvard Grieg, inspired by the one and only piano concerto in the same key by Robert Schumann. 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All right. Edvard Grieg's Piano Concerto in A Minor. We're going to hear Cécile Houssaye on the piano with the London Symphony Orchestra, led by Sir Neville Mariner. Edvard Grieg's Piano Concerto, number 31 on your Most Wanted Top 100 list.

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Ariana Daskalakis on the violin with Cologne Chamber Orchestra. 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

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Still to come this hour, we'll hear the Houston Symphony. I have Pepe Romero on the guitar with the music of Mauro Giuliani as well. 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Giacomo Meyerbeer's Coronation March. This is from his work, The Prophet. This is the Houston Symphony. 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

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From Giacomo Meyerbeer, the Coronation March from the Prophet Sergio Commissiona conducted Houston Symphony there. 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Mauro Giuliani's Guitar Concerto No. 2, performed by the master himself, Pepe Romero, with the Academy of St. Martin in the Fields, Sir Neville Mariner conducts on K-Bach.

0: Member-supported 89.5 Classical K-Bach, the music of Mauro Giuliani, performed by Pepe Romero. That was Guitar Concerto No. 2 in A, Sir Neville Mariner conducting the Academy of St. Martin in the Fields. I'm Linda Cassidy. Greg Kostraba is stepping in. I have a performance by the BBC Concert Orchestra to wrap up the hour. Enjoy the afternoon with your score at 4, as well as your classical happy hour at 5. Just a great way to wind down after a long day. I'll be back with you tomorrow morning at 9 o'clock. 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
1: British musician Richard Egarr has long worried about the harpsichord having a bad reputation as a musical instrument. He says it's perfectly possible to make it sing. And this weekend, you can hear how Richard Egarr makes the harpsichord sing in music by Johann Sebastian Bach. It's on Sunday Baroque this weekend. From 6 to 10 a.m. here on KBOX.

The Scarf Dance, music by Cécile Chaminade from the ballet Caleroe. We heard the BBC Concert Orchestra, Martin Yates conducting. Good afternoon, I'm Greg Kostrava. 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Here's the Almeida Trio on 89.5.

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Absolutely fun music by Astor Piazzolla, who invented the new tango in the middle of the 20th century. That was Spring from Four Seasons of Buenos Aires, an arrangement for piano trio by Jose Bragato, performed there by the Almeida Trio. On the way next, music depicting a goldfinch, right here on 89.5 KBOK, where our programming is supported by listeners like you who become members at kbok.org. 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Right now, a flute concerto in D by Antonio Vivaldi. This is subtitled The Goldfinch, and playing the role of the goldfinch here is flutist Petra Gawa, who joins the Orpheus Chamber Orchestra on Classical KBOK.

The Goldfinch, a flute concerto in D by Antonio Vivaldi. Patrick Gawa playing the flute, joining the Orpheus Chamber Orchestra here on Classical K-Pop. We've got a suite by a composer whose father was a French soldier that remained in Russia after Napoleon's failed invasion. That's next here on 89.5. 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Well, it's Wednesday, and that means I'll be getting my text for K-Box Hotspots later this afternoon, telling me what things are going on this weekend here in the Valley for introverts, for extroverts, for those feeling a little wild, and for the summer. Cool spots. You can sign up for these suggestions as well. Just go to hotspots.kbok.org. Right now, the suite number 3 in the popular style by Cesar Cui. Here's the Hong Kong Philharmonic on KBok.

The Suite No. 3 by Russian composer Cesar Cui, part of the handful, or the mighty handful, or the five, some great Russian composers of the 19th century. That was the Suite No. 3 in the popular style, played by the Hong Kong Philharmonic, Kenneth Schermerhorn conducting. Well, during Mozart's time in Salzburg, trombonists were hired by the town to play music for various civic occasions. Next, we've got a concerto for one of those city employees. I'm Greg Kostraba. Thanks for tuning in to Classical K-Bach on this Wednesday afternoon. K-Bach is supported by Historic Route 66 Association of Arizona, celebrating the Route 66 centennial, including events, attractions, and preservation news across Arizona. More at historic66az.com/centennial. Thomas Geschlott must have been a remarkable trombonist, given that several prominent composers wrote concertos for him when he was living in Salzburg. Here's one of those concertos by Beethoven's composition teacher, Johann Georg Albrechtsberger. Here's the trombone concerto in B-flat, played by trombonist Alan Trudell with the Northern Sinfonia of England on 89.5.

The sweet sounds of trombonist Alain Trudel with the Northern Sinfonia of England. Music there by Johann Georg Altrechtsberger. He taught music theory to Ludwig von Beethoven. He wasn't actually his composition teacher, but teaching Beethoven, that tells you something. Yeah, it was a trombone concerto in B-flat on 89.5. Music written for the opening of a music wing at a girls' school in London is coming up next. Donations to KBOK come in many forms, a sustaining membership, a one-time gift, and even that extra vehicle you no longer need. 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Gustav Holst was probably best known for serving as the director of music at St. Paul Girls' School Hammersmith from 1905 until his death. Well, when they were building a new music wing, they added a soundproof room for Holst to work undisturbed, and he thanked them with this St. Paul Suite. The Guildhall String Ensemble performs on Classical KBOK.

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The St. Paul Suite by Gustav Holst here on Classical K-Bach. We heard the Guildhall String Ensemble. The Bach Double is coming up next here on 89.5. This is member-supported K-Bach, KBAQ Phoenix and HD, a service of Arizona State University and the Maricopa Community Colleges. Greg Kustraba, thanks so much for tuning in on this Wednesday afternoon. About an hour from now, we've got music from the movies on The Score at 4. 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The Monroe. More at themonroeseniorliving.com. Right now, the Concerto for Two Violins by Johann Sebastian Bach and a couple of incredible violinists performing here. Isaac Stern and Itzhak Perlman with the New York Philharmonic on K-Bach.

What's not to love about that performance? Violinists Isaac Stern and Itzhak Perlman with Zubin Mehta and the New York Philharmonic. Talk about an all-star cast. It was the Concerto for Two Violins in D Minor by Johann Sebastian Bach, the famous Bach double. That captured in concert at Isaac Stern's 60th birthday concert back in 1980. We've got music of Franz Schubert coming up next here on 89.5. 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Schubert wrote two sets of impromptus, each containing four of those pieces. From Schubert's second set of impromptus, this is an impromptu in B-flat the third, played by pianist Sylvain Dufresne on 89.5 KBOC.

pianist Sylvie Undefern with music of Franz Schubert here on 89.5 KBOC. That was the third impromptu from the composer's second set of impromptus. We've got music from Switzerland coming up next here on 89.5. I'm Greg Kostrava. Thanks for tuning in to Classical KBOC on this Wednesday afternoon. 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The influence of Protestant reformer John Calvin was still pronounced in 18th century Geneva, a city in which the theater wasn't allowed and music was only allowed in churches. Well, exceptions began cropping up after Calvin's death, though, in the form of societies that brought foreign communities together. Gaspard Fritz was prominent in one of these so-called common rooms, and here's a Sinfonia in F by Gaspard Fritz. We'll hear La Stagione Frankfurt on 89.5 KBOC.

Sinfonica in F by Gaspard Fritz. We heard Lusta Johnny Frankfurt conducted by Michael Schneider on 89.5 Classical K-Pop. On the way next, some Romanian folk dances. Then just a few minutes from now, music from the movies on the score at 4. We'll hear some Academy Award-winning music this afternoon. 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How well do you know the Grand Canyon State? Well, KBOK's A to Z quiz will test your knowledge of all things Arizona, such as what fruit is Arizona's main citrus export? It's one of this week's questions. Check it out, the A to Z quiz. 5 questions each Monday through Thursday at play.kbok.org. Right now, a great Hungarian conductor, Sir George Schulte, leads the Chicago Symphony Orchestra in music of a great Hungarian composer. These are the Romanian folk dances by Béla Bartók on KBOK.

The Romanian folk dances by Béla Bartók, who traveled around the Balkans collecting folk music with his friend Zoltán Kodály. We hear the Chicago Symphony Orchestra, Sir George Schalty conducting. Some Academy Award-winning film music from 1987 is coming up next on The Score at 4. I'm Greg Kostrava. 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Ryuichi Sakamoto won the Academy Award for Best Original Score for his score to the film The Last Emperor. Here's the theme played by the London Symphony Orchestra on The Score at 4.

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From the Academy Award-winning film score for The Last Emperor by Ryuichi Sakamoto, that was the theme played by the London Symphony Orchestra, John Williams conducting. 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We'll head to Old Vienna with music of Johann Strauss coming up in about 10 minutes. Right now, a Concerto Grosso in D minor by Francesco Gemignani. Yaroslav Krychek conducting Capella Istropolitana on 89.5 KBOC.

Music of Francesco Gemignani here on 89.5 Classical K-Bach. We heard a Concerto Grosso in D minor. Capella Istropolitana was conducted by Yaroslav Krecek. The work that marked the Waltz King's debut with the Vienna Philharmonic is next here on 89.5. K-Bach is supported by The Monroe, opening in Old Town Scottsdale for active adults who value wellness, independence, and an engaging lifestyle. The Monroe. More at themonroeseniorliving.com. The Vienna Philharmonic Orchestra dismissed any association with a waltz king as it didn't wish to be associated with, quote, light or pops music. Until this piece, that is. This is Vienna Blood by Johann Strauss Jr. from the 2002 New Year's Day concert in Vienna. Here's the Vienna Philharmonic Orchestra led by Seiji Ozawa.

In 2002, Seiji Ozawa conducted the Vienna Philharmonic Orchestra in their annual New Year's Day concert, and from that performance we heard Vienna Blood by Johann Strauss Jr., a waltz from 1873 written to celebrate the wedding of the Emperor Franz Josef I's daughter to the Prince Leopold of Bavaria. Well, almost 70 years before Strauss wrote that waltz, Napoleon crowned himself Emperor of France, and then the French took over Vienna. On the way next, we've got music Beethoven wrote in response. KBOC is supported by Valley of the Sun United Way and Verizon, working together to invest in heat preparedness initiatives, such as distributing heat kits, hosting heat safety workshops, and coordinating disaster response. VSUW.org/heatrelief. Beethoven was inspired by the story of an heroic 16th century Dutch nobleman, Count Egmont, who had been condemned to death for taking a stand against oppression when he wrote this Egmont overture. Here's the Berlin Philharmonic on 89.5.

A piece that became the unofficial anthem of the 1956 Hungarian Revolution against the former Soviet Union, the Egmont Overture by Ludwig van Beethoven, the Berlin Philharmonic there conducted by Claudio Abbado. On the way next, some marvelous music for harp and orchestra by a blind Spanish composer. KBOC is supported by the Virginia G. Piper Charitable Trust, improving early literacy through Read On Arizona. Literacy is the key to student achievement, a strong workforce, and Arizona's future. More at readonarizona.org. Greg Kostraba, thank you so much for tuning in to Classical KBOC on this Wednesday afternoon. Coming up in less than a half hour, we'll get you home in good spirits on the Classical Happy Hour. Right now, a piece by a composer who wrote in Braille, Joaquin Rodrigo. This is his Concerto Serenade, the Asturias Symphony Orchestra, and harpist Gwyneth Wentick perform on 89.5 Classical KBOC.

0: The Concerto Serenade by Joaquin Rodrigo here on 89.5 KBOC, bringing us up to the classical happy hour. Harpist Gwyneth Wentick joining the Asturias Symphony Orchestra, Maximo Valdez conducting. I'm Greg Kostrava. Thank you so much for tuning in to member-supported KBOC this afternoon. 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Well, you can nominate your furry feline friend to be KBOC's Cat of the Month. 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